You love your kids. You'd do anything for them, including making sure what they're listening to is safe for their little ears. 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

0: 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Detour signage will be in place to direct traffic around this area while the restriction is in place. Motorists are advised to plan travel in the area around this work. The department appreciates the public's patience during this time. A message from the Government of New Brunswick.
1: Your Miramichi and area weather for tonight. A few clouds with a low of 15. For Wednesday, mainly sunny. A high of 29 degrees, feeling like 32 with the humidex. For Wednesday night, cloudy periods, a low of 18. For Thursday, a mix of sun and cloud, a high of 29. For Thursday night, cloudy periods, a 30% chance of showers with a low of 16. For Friday, a mix of sun and cloud, a 60% chance of showers with a high of 25. For Friday night, clear with a low of 14. And for Saturday, a mix of sun and cloud with a high of 26 degrees.
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2: Your Mayor Machine area weather for tonight. A few clouds with a low of 15. For Wednesday, mainly sunny. A high of 29 degrees, feeling like 32 with the Humidex. For Wednesday night, cloudy periods, a low of 18. For Thursday, a mix of sun and cloud, a high of 29. For Thursday night, cloudy periods, a 30% chance of showers with a low of 16. For Friday, a mix of sun and cloud, a 60% chance of showers with a high of 25. For Friday night, clear with a low of 14. And for Saturday, a mix of sun and cloud with a high of 26 degrees.
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1: Your Miramichi and area weather for tonight: a few clouds with a low of 15. For Wednesday, mainly sunny, a high of 29 degrees, feeling like 32 with the Humidex. For Wednesday night, cloudy periods, a low of 18. For Thursday, a mix of sun and cloud, a high of 29. For Thursday night, cloudy periods, a 30% chance of showers with a low of 16. For Friday, a mix of sun and cloud, a 60% chance of showers with a high of 25. For Friday night, clear with a low of 14. And for Saturday, a mix of sun and cloud with a high of 26 degrees.
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1: Your Mayor Machine area weather for tonight. A few clouds with a low of 15. For Wednesday, mainly sunny. A high of 29 degrees, feeling like 32 with the Humidex. For Wednesday night, cloudy periods, a low of 18. For Thursday, a mix of sun and cloud, a high of 29. For Thursday night, cloudy periods, a 30% chance of showers with a low of 16. For Friday, a mix of sun and cloud, a 60% chance of showers with a high of 25. For Friday night, clear with a low of 14. And for Saturday, a mix of sun and cloud with a high of 26 degrees.
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1: Your Miramichi and area weather for tonight. A few clouds with a low of 15. For Wednesday, mainly sunny. A high of 29 degrees, feeling like 32 with the Humidex. For Wednesday night, cloudy periods, a low of 18. For Thursday, a mix of sun and cloud, a high of 29. For Thursday night, cloudy periods, a 30% chance of showers with a low of 16. For Friday, a mix of sun and cloud, a 60% chance of showers with a high of 25. For Friday night, clear with a low of 14. And for Saturday, a mix of sun and cloud with a high of 26 degrees.
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1: Your Miramichi and area weather for tonight. A few clouds with a low of 15. For Wednesday, mainly sunny. A high of 29 degrees, feeling like 32 with the Humidex. For Wednesday night, cloudy periods, a low of 18. For Thursday, a mix of sun and cloud, a high of 29. For Thursday night, cloudy periods, a 30% chance of showers with a low of 16. For Friday, a mix of sun and cloud, a 60% chance of showers with a high of 25. For Friday night, clear with a low of 14. And for Saturday, a mix of sun and cloud with a high of 26 degrees.
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0: Your Miramichi and area weather overnight. A few clouds with a low of 15. For Wednesday, mainly sunny. A high of 29 degrees, feeling like 32 with the Humidex. For Wednesday night, cloudy periods, a low of 18. For Thursday, a mix of sun and cloud, a high of 29. For Thursday night, cloudy periods, a 30% chance of showers with a low of 16. For Friday, a mix of sun and cloud, a 60% chance of showers with a high of 25. For Friday night, clear with a low of 14. And for Saturday, a mix of sun and cloud with a high of 26 degrees.
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1: Your Miramichi and area weather overnight. A few clouds with a low of 15. For Wednesday, mainly sunny, a high of 29 degrees, feeling like 32 with the Humidex. For Wednesday night, cloudy periods, a low of 18. For Thursday, a mix of sun and cloud, a high of 29. For Thursday night, cloudy periods, a 30% chance of showers with a low of 16. For Friday, a mix of sun and cloud, a 60% chance of showers with a high of 25. For Friday night, clear with a low of 14. And for Saturday, a mix of sun and cloud with a high of 26 degrees.
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1: Your Miramichi area weather overnight. A few clouds with a low of 15. For Wednesday, mainly sunny. A high of 29 degrees, feeling like 32 with the Humidex. For Wednesday night, cloudy periods, a low of 18. For Thursday, a mix of sun and cloud, a high of 29. For Thursday night, cloudy periods, a 30% chance of showers with a low of 16. For Friday, a mix of sun and cloud, a 60% chance of showers with a high of 25. For Friday night, clear with a low of 14. And for Saturday, a mix of sun and cloud with a high of 26 degrees.
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1: Your Miramichi and area weather overnight. Few clouds with a low of 15. For Wednesday, mainly sunny, a high of 29 degrees, feeling like 32 with the humidex. For Wednesday night, cloudy periods, a low of 18. For Thursday, a mix of sun and cloud, a high of 29. For Thursday night, cloudy periods, a 30% chance of showers with a low of 16. For Friday, a mix of sun and cloud, a 60% chance of showers with a high of 25. For Friday night, clear with a low of 14. And for Saturday, a mix of sun and cloud with a high of 26 degrees.
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0: Your Miramichi and area weather overnight. A few clouds with a low of 15. For Wednesday, mainly sunny. A high of 29 degrees, feeling like 32 with the Humidex. For Wednesday night, cloudy periods, a low of 18. For Thursday, a mix of sun and cloud, a high of 29. For Thursday night, cloudy periods, a 30% chance of showers with a low of 16. For Friday, a mix of sun and cloud, a 60% chance of showers with a high of 25. For Friday night, clear with a low of 14. And for Saturday, a mix of sun and cloud with a high of 26 degrees.
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1: Your Miramichi and area weather overnight. A few clouds with a low of 15. For Wednesday, mainly sunny. A high of 29 degrees, feeling like 32 with the Humidex. For Wednesday night, cloudy periods, a low of 18. For Thursday, a mix of sun and cloud, a high of 29. For Thursday night, cloudy periods, a 30% chance of showers with a low of 16. For Friday, a mix of sun and cloud, a 60% chance of showers with a high of 25. For Friday night, clear with a low of 14. And for Saturday, a mix of sun and cloud with a high of 26 degrees.
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0: Your Miramichi area weather overnight. A few clouds with a low of 15. For Wednesday, mainly sunny. A high of 29 degrees, feeling like 32 with the humidex. For Wednesday night, cloudy periods, a low of 18. For Thursday, a mix of sun and cloud, a high of 29. For Thursday night, cloudy periods, a 30% chance of showers with a low of 16. For Friday, a mix of sun and cloud, a 60% chance of showers with a high of 25. For Friday night, clear with a low of 14. And for Saturday, a mix of sun and cloud with a high of 26 degrees.
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0: Your Miramar Sheehan area weather overnight. A few clouds with a low of 15. For Wednesday, mainly sunny. A high of 29 degrees, feeling like 32 with the Humidex. For Wednesday night, cloudy periods, a low of 18. For Thursday, a mix of sun and cloud, a high of 29. For Thursday night, cloudy periods, a 30% chance of showers with a low of 16. For Friday, a mix of sun and cloud, a 60% chance of showers with a high of 25. For Friday night, clear with a low of 14. And for Saturday, a mix of sun and cloud with a high of 26 degrees.
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0: Your Miramichi and area weather overnight. A few clouds with a low of 15. For Wednesday, mainly sunny. A high of 29 degrees, feeling like 32 with the Humidex. For Wednesday night, cloudy periods, a low of 18. For Thursday, a mix of sun and cloud, a high of 29. For Thursday night, cloudy periods, a 30% chance of showers with a low of 16. For Friday, a mix of sun and cloud, a 60% chance of showers with a high of 25. For Friday night, clear with a low of 14. And for Saturday, a mix of sun and cloud with a high of 26 degrees.
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It'll clear the bitterness away. 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

0: Your Miramichi and area weather overnight. A few clouds with a low of 15. For Wednesday, mainly sunny. A high of 29 degrees, feeling like 32 with the Humidex. For Wednesday night, cloudy periods, a low of 18. For Thursday, a mix of sun and cloud, a high of 29. For Thursday night, cloudy periods, a 30% chance of showers with a low of 16. For Friday, a mix of sun and cloud, a 60% chance of showers with a high of 25. For Friday night, clear with a low of 14. And for Saturday, a mix of sun and cloud with a high of 26 degrees.
1: The Department of Transportation and Infrastructure is advising the public to be aware of an upcoming full closure for the replacement of the Oxbrook Bridge. Beginning at 5 a.m. on Monday, July 6th, and lasting until Friday, August 28th, the Oxbrook Bridge will be fully closed to traffic. Detour signage will be in place to direct traffic around this area while the restriction is in place. Motorists are advised to plan travel in the area around this work. The department appreciates the public's patience during this time. A message from the Government of New Brunswick.
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0: Your Miramichi and area weather overnight. A few clouds with a low of 15. For Wednesday, mainly sunny. A high of 29 degrees, feeling like 32 with the Humidex. For Wednesday night, cloudy periods, a low of 18. For Thursday, a mix of sun and cloud, a high of 29. For Thursday night, cloudy periods, a 30% chance of showers with a low of 16. For Friday, a mix of sun and cloud, a 60% chance of showers with a high of 25. For Friday night, clear with a low of 14. And for Saturday, a mix of sun and cloud with a high of 26 degrees.
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1: Your Miramichi and area weather overnight. A few clouds with a low of 15. For Wednesday, mainly sunny. A high of 29 degrees, feeling like 32 with the Humidex. For Wednesday night, cloudy periods, a low of 18. For Thursday, a mix of sun and cloud, a high of 29. For Thursday night, cloudy periods, a 30% chance of showers with a low of 16. For Friday, a mix of sun and cloud, a 60% chance of showers with a high of 25. For Friday night, clear with a low of 14. And for Saturday, a mix of sun and cloud with a high of 26 degrees.
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0: Today is July 8th. I am Trina Gallant, and this is Life Radio News. A first-of-its-kind national eye care strategy has been tabled in Parliament. The National Strategy for Eye Care lays out a shared plan for all levels of government to improve access to eye care services, prevent vision loss, and better support Canadians who are blind or partially sighted. The strategy was developed in consultation with provinces, territories, Indigenous partners, health professionals, and people with lived experience. The federal government notes that millions of Canadians are living with preventable or treatable eye conditions, and many will face significant barriers to getting timely care. The strategy calls for stronger partnerships, greater public awareness around eye health, expanded use of data, and the adoption of new technologies to close those gaps. And due to the summer day camp being held at the Autism Resource Center, they will be closed from July 6th until August 29th. Autism Resource Miramichi will be closed in order to maintain the safety of the children attending. If you wish to book an appointment, please email or call beforehand. Or you can book an appointment on their booking page. They will be taking appointments Monday, Tuesday, and Wednesday only. Walk-ins will resume in September. And July 15th is Tim Hortons Camp Day. On July 15th, when you buy a hot or iced coffee, you're helping youth from underserved communities access life-changing experiences with Tim's Camps. Together, we can open doors, build brighter futures, and help the next generation reach new heights. There are other ways you can support youth before, during, and after Camp Day. You can purchase a Camp Day donut from select locations for $2, purchase a Camp Day bracelet for $3, purchase a Camp Day badge for $2, or make a donation in restaurant or on their website. This is Trina Gallant, and that's been a look at news.
1: Mainly sunny skies. Today, a high 29, Humidex 32, and UV index of 7. For tonight, cloudy periods and a low of 18. For tomorrow, a mix of sun and cloud and a high of 29. For tomorrow, cloudy periods, 30% chance of showers and a low of 16. And for Friday, a mix of sun and cloud with a 60% chance of showers and a high of 25.
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0: That was Tyrion with Testimony on 96.5 and 107.7. Nathaniel with you here on the Mighty Morning Show. It is so great to be with you on this Wednesday morning, halfway through yet another week. Up next, here's Seth Schleter.
1: I've never seen a morning the sun forgot to rise. In every single detail, you're faithful every time.

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0: That was Tehillah Worship with The Church Will Rise. Psalm 138:2 says, I will bow down toward your holy temple and will praise your name for your unfailing love and your faithfulness, for you have so exalted your solemn decree that it surpasses your fame. That is your Life Radio verse of the day. Your news and weather are up next.
1: Today is July 8th. I am Trina Gallant, and this is Life Radio News. A first-of-its-kind national eye care strategy has been tabled in Parliament. The National Strategy for Eye Care lays out a shared plan for all levels of government to improve access to eye care services, prevent vision loss, and better support Canadians who are blind or partially sighted. The strategy was developed in consultation with provinces, territories, Indigenous partners, health professionals, and people with lived experience. The federal government notes that millions of Canadians are living with preventable or treatable eye conditions, and many will face significant barriers to getting timely care. The strategy calls for stronger partnerships, greater public awareness around eye health, expanded use of data, and the adaption of new technologies to close those gaps. And due to the summer day camp being held at the Autism Resource Center, they will be closed from July 6th until August 29th. Autism Resource Miramichi will be closed in order to maintain the safety of the children attending. If you wish to book an appointment, please email or call beforehand. Or you can book an appointment on their booking page. They will be taking appointments Monday, Tuesday, and Wednesday only. Walk-ins will resume in September. And July 15th is Tim Hortons Camp Day. On July 15th, when you buy a hot or iced coffee, you're helping youth from underserved communities access life-changing experiences with Tim's Camps. Together, we can open doors, build brighter futures, and help the next generation reach new heights. There are other ways you can support youth before, during, and after Camp Day. You can purchase a Camp Day donut from select locations for $2, purchase a Camp Day bracelet for $3, purchase a Camp Day badge for $2, or make a donation in restaurant or on their website. This is Trina Gallant, and that's been a look at news.
0: Weather! Mainly sunny skies. Today, a high 29, humidex 32, and a UV index of 7. For tonight, cloudy periods and a low of 18. For tomorrow, a mix of sun and cloud and a high of 29. For tomorrow, cloudy periods, 30% chance of showers and a low of 16. And for Friday, a mix of sun and cloud with a 60% chance of showers and a high of 25.
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That was Sean Locke with Beyond This World. A few different holidays today on the calendar. It's National Freezy Day today. Also National Chocolate with Almonds Day, National Raspberry Day, and National Cucumber Salad Day. Up next on The Positive Voice, here's Jeremy Rosato.

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2: 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A few months ago, the media announced the nation of Canada would hit a milestone this summer. 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Human life is increasingly being treated across the West as of less value than a dog. 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We're all made in God's image, and we don't have the authority to decide who lives and who dies. Because of sin, we all die, but Jesus came and died in our place so that we could have eternal life with Him.
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You just heard Crowder teaming up with Riley Clemens. That was I'm Leaning on You. Before that, The Way by John Reddick. Nathaniel with you here on The Positive Voice. It's almost 7 o'clock in the Miramichi. To bring us there, here's Zach Williams with Heaven Help Me.

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1: Today is July 8th. I am Trina Gallant, and this is Life Radio News. A first-of-its-kind national eye care strategy has been tabled in Parliament. The National Strategy for Eye Care lays out a shared plan for all levels of government to improve access to eye care services, prevent vision loss, and better support Canadians who are blind or partially sighted. The strategy was developed in consultation with provinces, territories, Indigenous partners, health professionals, and people with lived experience. The federal government notes that millions of Canadians are living with preventable or treatable eye conditions, and many will face significant barriers to getting timely care. The strategy calls for stronger partnerships, greater public awareness around eye health, expanded use of data, and the adoption of new technologies to close those gaps. And due to the summer day camp being held at the Autism Resource Center, they will be closed from July 6th until August 29th. Autism Resource Miramichi will be closed in order to maintain the safety of the children attending. If you wish to book an appointment, please email or call beforehand. Or you can book an appointment on their booking page. They will be taking appointments Monday, Tuesday, and Wednesday only. Walk-ins will resume in September. And July 15th is Tim Hortons Camp Day. On July 15th, when you buy a hot or iced coffee, you're helping youth from underserved communities access life-changing experiences with Tim's Camps. Together, we can open doors, build brighter futures, and help the next generation reach new heights. There are other ways you can support youth before, during, and after Camp Day. You can purchase a Camp Day donut from select locations for $2, purchase a Camp Day bracelet for $3, purchase a Camp Day badge for $2, or make a donation in restaurant or on their website. This is Trina Gallant, and that's been a look at news.
2: Mainly sunny skies. Today, a high 29, Humidex 32, and UV index of 7. For tonight, cloudy periods and a low of 18. For tomorrow, a mix of sun and cloud and a high of 29. For tomorrow, cloudy periods, 30% chance of showers and a low of 16. And for Friday, a mix of sun and cloud with a 60% chance of showers and a high of 25.
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2: The Department of Transportation and Infrastructure is advising the public to be aware of an upcoming full closure for the replacement of the Oxbrook Bridge. 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Detour signage will be in place to direct traffic around this area while the restriction is in place. Motorists are advised to plan travel in the area around this work. The department appreciates the public's patience during this time. A message from the Government of New Brunswick.
0: You love your kids. You'd do anything for them, including making sure what they're listening to is safe for their little ears. 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

0: Deuces.
1: That was Forrest Rank and Jake with Never Get Used to This. It's time to take a look back on this day in history. On this day in 1896, Charles Tupper resigned as Prime Minister of Canada after losing the June 23rd election. His 69-day term was the shortest in Canadian history. There you have it, this day in history. Up next, here's Maddie Mullins.

0: Today is July 8th. I am Trina Gallant, and this is Life Radio News. A first-of-its-kind national eye care strategy has been tabled in Parliament. The National Strategy for Eye Care lays out a shared plan for all levels of government to improve access to eye care services, prevent vision loss, and better support Canadians who are blind or partially sighted. The strategy was developed in consultation with provinces, territories, Indigenous partners, health professionals, and people with lived experience. The federal government notes that millions of Canadians are living with preventable or treatable eye conditions, and many will face significant barriers to getting timely care. The strategy calls for stronger partnerships, greater public awareness around eye health, expanded use of data, and the adoption of new technologies to close those gaps. And due to the summer day camp being held at the Autism Resource Center, they will be closed from July 6th until August 29th. Autism Resource Miramichi will be closed in order to maintain the safety of the children attending. If you wish to book an appointment, please email or call beforehand. Or you can book an appointment on their booking page. They will be taking appointments Monday, Tuesday, and Wednesday only. Walk-ins will resume in September. And July 15th is Tim Hortons Camp Day. On July 15th, when you buy a hot or iced coffee, you're helping youth from underserved communities access life-changing experiences with Tim's Camps. Together, we can open doors, build brighter futures, and help the next generation reach new heights. There are other ways you can support youth before, during, and after Camp Day. You can purchase a Camp Day donut from select locations for $2, purchase a Camp Day bracelet for $3, purchase a Camp Day badge for $2, or make a donation in restaurant or on their website. This is Trina Gallant, and that's been a look at news.
1: Weather! Mainly sunny skies. Today, a high 29, humidex 32, and a UV index of 7. For tonight, a few clouds and a low 16. For tomorrow, a mix of sun and cloud, 30% chance of showers in the afternoon with risk of a thunder shower. A high 29, humidex 32, and a UV index of 8. For tomorrow night, cloudy periods and a low of 15. And for Friday, a mix of sun and cloud and a high of 27. Now for a look at sports in Major League Baseball, the Blue Jays earned a much-needed 9-3 win over the Giants. Jonathan Clase hit a three-run homer, and Ernie Clement had three hits. Today at 4:45, the Jays are wrapping up their series in San Francisco. And in the Miramichi Valley Baseball League, the Chatham Head Tigers beat Dalhousie 13-4. Tonight at 7:30, the Newcastle Cardinals are hosting the Tigers.
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0: You just heard Flood the Stone with Holding You on Miramichi's Positive Voice, a great event happening later on tonight. Movies Under the Stars, taking place at Ritchie Wharf, and the movie starts at dusk. They are showing Zootopia 2. So it sounds like a lot of fun, and again, that is happening this evening, a free movie night. Up next on the Positive Voice, here's Toby Mac.
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1: That was Matthew West with All In, and it really is Amazing Grace, Phil Wickham and Crowder. Nathaniel with you, and we're almost at 8 o'clock in the Miramichi. To bring us there for King and Country and Taylor Hill, here's World on Fire.

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1: Today is July 8th. I am Trina Gallant, and this is Life Radio News. A first-of-its-kind national eye care strategy has been tabled in Parliament. The National Strategy for Eye Care lays out a shared plan for all levels of government to improve access to eye care services, prevent vision loss, and better support Canadians who are blind or partially sighted. The strategy was developed in consultation with provinces, territories, Indigenous partners, health professionals, and people with lived experience. The federal government notes that millions of Canadians are living with preventable or treatable eye conditions, and many will face significant barriers to getting timely care. The strategy calls for stronger partnerships, greater public awareness around eye health, expanded use of data, and the adoption of new technologies to close those gaps. And due to the summer day camp being held at the Autism Resource Center, they will be closed from July 6th until August 29th. Autism Resource Miramichi will be closed in order to maintain the safety of the children attending. If you wish to book an appointment, please email or call beforehand. Or you can book an appointment on their booking page. They will be taking appointments Monday, Tuesday, and Wednesday only. Walk-ins will resume in September. And July 15th is Tim Hortons Camp Day. On July 15th, when you buy a hot or iced coffee, you're helping youth from underserved communities access life-changing experiences with Tim's Camps. Together, we can open doors, build brighter futures, and help the next generation reach new heights. There are other ways you can support youth before, during, and after Camp Day. You can purchase a Camp Day donut from select locations for $2, purchase a Camp Day bracelet for $3, purchase a Camp Day badge for $2, or make a donation in restaurant or on their website. This is Trina Gallant, and that's been a look at news.
2: Mainly sunny skies. Today, a high 29, humidex 32, and a UV index of 7. For tonight, a few clouds and a low 16. For tomorrow, a mix of sun and cloud, 30% chance of showers in the afternoon with risk of a thunder shower. A high 29, humidex 32, and a UV index of 8. For tomorrow night, cloudy periods and a low of 15. And for Friday, a mix of sun and cloud and a high of 27. Now for a look at sports in Major League Baseball, the Blue Jays earned a much-needed 9-3 win over the Giants. Jonathan Clase hit a three-run homer, and Ernie Clement had three hits. Today at 4:45, the Jays are wrapping up their series in San Francisco. And in the Miramichi Valley Baseball League, the Chatham Head Tigers beat Dalhousie 13-4. Tonight at 7:30, the Newcastle Cardinals are hosting the Tigers.
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You just heard Caleb and John on the Mighty Morning Show with Finish. Nathaniel with you here on Miramichi's Positive Voice. So great to be with you on this Wednesday morning. Up next, here's Andrew Ripp.

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That was Elevation Worship with Graves into Gardens. Well, Mayor Mushi City Council is exploring the idea of having garbage picked up every week in the summer. Mayor Veronique Arsenault said that she heard a desire for weekly garbage collection during the summer from several citizens during the recent municipal election campaign, and so it's something that the mayor and council will be looking into. Up next on The Positive Voice, here's Francesca Battistelli.

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0: That was Mercy Me with Make It Well. Psalm 138:2 says, I will bow down toward your holy temple and will praise your name for your unfailing love and your faithfulness. For you have so exalted your solemn decree that it surpasses your fame. That is your Life Radio Verse of the Day. 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
1: Today is July 8th. I am Trina Gallant, and this is Life Radio News. A first-of-its-kind national eye care strategy has been tabled in Parliament. The National Strategy for Eye Care lays out a shared plan for all levels of government to improve access to eye care services, prevent vision loss, and better support Canadians who are blind or partially sighted. The strategy was developed in consultation with provinces, territories, Indigenous partners, health professionals, and people with lived experience. The federal government notes that millions of Canadians are living with preventable or treatable eye conditions, and many will face significant barriers to getting timely care. The strategy calls for stronger partnerships, greater public awareness around eye health, expanded use of data, and the adoption of new technologies to close those gaps. And due to the summer day camp being held at the Autism Resource Center, they will be closed from July 6th until August 29th. Autism Resource Miramichi will be closed in order to maintain the safety of the children attending. If you wish to book an appointment, please email or call beforehand. Or you can book an appointment on their booking page. They will be taking appointments Monday, Tuesday, and Wednesday only. Walk-ins will resume in September. And July 15th is Tim Hortons Camp Day. On July 15th, when you buy a hot or iced coffee, you're helping youth from underserved communities access life-changing experiences with Tim's Camps. Together, we can open doors, build brighter futures, and help the next generation reach new heights. There are other ways you can support youth before, during, and after Camp Day. You can purchase a Camp Day donut from select locations for $2, purchase a Camp Day bracelet for $3, purchase a Camp Day badge for $2, or make a donation in restaurant or on their website. This is Trina Gallant, and that's been a look at news.
0: Weather. Mainly sunny skies. Today, a high 29, humidex 32, and a UV index of 7. For tonight, a few clouds and a low 16. For tomorrow, a mix of sun and cloud, 30% chance of showers in the afternoon with risk of a thunder shower. A high 29, humidex 32, and a UV index of 8. For tomorrow night, cloudy periods and a low of 15. And for Friday, a mix of sun and cloud and a high of 27. Now for a look at sports in Major League Baseball, the Blue Jays earned a much-needed 9-3 win over the Giants. Jonathan Clase hit a three-run homer, and Ernie Clement had three hits. Today at 4:45, the Jays are wrapping up their series in San Francisco. And in the Miramichi Valley Baseball League, the Chatham Head Tigers beat Dalhousie 13-4. Tonight at 7:30, the Newcastle Cardinals are hosting the Tigers.
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Alyssa Turner, that was Miracles on Life Radio. Happening next Saturday the 18th, it's the annual recreational washer toss tournament and community picnic. It's being held at the Chinook Village Community Center, 2282 Route 420 in Silliker's. The event starts at 2 p.m. There's going to be that washer toss tournament as well as axe throwing and games for kids. Hot dogs, hamburgers, pop, and water available for sale as well. The recreational washer toss sign up is $20 a team, and the first place prize, $300. Up next on Life Radio, here's Micah Tyler with God Did It.

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1: This is Max Licato. What will happen if your job disappears, or your health diminishes, or the economy takes a nosedive? Does God have a message for His people when calamity strikes? He certainly had a word for Isaiah. The prophet wrote, "In the year that King Uzziah died, I saw the Lord sitting on a throne, high and lifted up. Above it stood seraphim. Each one had six wings. With two he covered his face, with two he covered his feet, and with two he flew. And one cried to another and said, 'Holy, holy, holy is the Lord of hosts. The whole earth is full of his glory.'" God calmed the fears of Isaiah not by removing the problem, but by revealing his divine power and presence. Rejoice that God is able to do what you cannot do. Your anxiety decreases as your understanding of your Heavenly Father increases.
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1: Today is July 8th. I am Trina Gallant, and this is Life Radio News. A first-of-its-kind national eye care strategy has been tabled in Parliament. The National Strategy for Eye Care lays out a shared plan for all levels of government to improve access to eye care services, prevent vision loss, and better support Canadians who are blind or partially sighted. The strategy was developed in consultation with provinces, territories, Indigenous partners, health professionals, and people with lived experience. The federal government notes that millions of Canadians are living with preventable or treatable eye conditions, and many will face significant barriers to getting timely care. The strategy calls for stronger partnerships, greater public awareness around eye health, expanded use of data, and the adoption of new technologies to close those gaps. And due to the summer day camp being held at the Autism Resource Center, they will be closed from July 6th until August 29th. Autism Resource Miramichi will be closed in order to maintain the safety of the children attending. If you wish to book an appointment, please email or call beforehand. Or you can book an appointment on their booking page. They will be taking appointments Monday, Tuesday, and Wednesday only. Walk-ins will resume in September. And July 15th is Tim Hortons Camp Day. On July 15th, when you buy a hot or iced coffee, you're helping youth from underserved communities access life-changing experiences with Tim's Camps. Together, we can open doors, build brighter futures, and help the next generation reach new heights. There are other ways you can support youth before, during, and after Camp Day. You can purchase a Camp Day donut from select locations for $2, purchase a Camp Day bracelet for $3, purchase a Camp Day badge for $2, or make a donation in restaurant or on their website. This is Trina Gallant, and that's been a look at news.
2: Weather! Mainly sunny skies. Today, a high 29, humidex 32, and a UV index of 7. For tonight, a few clouds and a low 16. For tomorrow, a mix of sun and cloud, 30% chance of showers in the afternoon with risk of a thunder shower. A high 29, humidex 32, and a UV index of 8. For tomorrow night, cloudy periods and a low of 15. And for Friday, a mix of sun and cloud and a high of 27. Now for a look at sports in Major League Baseball, the Blue Jays earned a much-needed 9-3 win over the Giants. Jonathan Clase hit a three-run homer, and Ernie Clement had three hits. Today at 4:45, the Jays are wrapping up their series in San Francisco. And in the Miramichi Valley Baseball League, the Chatham Head Tigers beat Dalhousie 13-4. Tonight at 7:30, the Newcastle Cardinals are hosting the Tigers.
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1: You know what Almighty God does? 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That would delight Him. 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

0: That was Brian Dirksen with Refiner's Fire, a great event happening this weekend, the 5th annual My Three Sons Cat Rescue Cruisin' for Cats Car and Bike Show. It's taking place at the Blackville Municipal Park this Saturday from 11 to 3. There's going to be, of course, that car and bike show, as well as live music, vendors, jumping castle, and there's going to be a lot more to do there. So make sure to check that out. It's this Saturday from 11 to 3. The 5th annual My Three Sons Cat Rescue Car and Bike Show. 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Weather. Mainly sunny skies. Today, a high 29, humidex 32, and a UV index of 7. For tonight, a few clouds and a low 16. For tomorrow, a mix of sun and cloud, 30% chance of showers in the afternoon with risk of a thunder shower. A high 29, humidex 32, and a UV index of 8. For tomorrow night, cloudy periods and a low of 15. And for Friday, a mix of sun and cloud and a high of 27.
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Keeping your day bright as Miramichi's positive voice.

You just heard the Rhett Walker Band with Love Like Jesus. Nathaniel with you, and it's almost 10 o'clock in the Miramichi. That means it's time for me to sign off for now. Coming up next, Trina is going to be with you for the rest of your morning. I'm going to leave you with Katie Nicole. Have your way. Stay safe, stay healthy, and as always, stay tuned to The Positive Voice.

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1: Today is July 8th. I am Trina Gallant, and this is Life Radio News. A first-of-its-kind national eye care strategy has been tabled in Parliament. The National Strategy for Eye Care lays out a shared plan for all levels of government to improve access to eye care services, prevent vision loss, and better support Canadians who are blind or partially sighted. The strategy was developed in consultation with provinces, territories, Indigenous partners, health professionals, and people with lived experience. The federal government notes that millions of Canadians are living with preventable or treatable eye conditions, and many will face significant barriers to getting timely care. The strategy calls for stronger partnerships, greater public awareness around eye health, expanded use of data, and the adoption of new technologies to close those gaps. And due to the summer day camp being held at the Autism Resource Center, they will be closed from July 6th until August 29th. Autism Resource Miramichi will be closed in order to maintain the safety of the children attending. If you wish to book an appointment, please email or call beforehand. Or you can book an appointment on their booking page. They will be taking appointments Monday, Tuesday, and Wednesday only. Walk-ins will resume in September. And July 15th is Tim Hortons Camp Day. On July 15th, when you buy a hot or iced coffee, you're helping youth from underserved communities access life-changing experiences with Tim's Camps. Together, we can open doors, build brighter futures, and help the next generation reach new heights. There are other ways you can support youth before, during, and after Camp Day. You can purchase a Camp Day donut from select locations for $2, purchase a Camp Day bracelet for $3, purchase a Camp Day badge for $2, or make a donation in restaurant or on their website. This is Trina Gallant, and that's been a look at news.
2: Weather. Mainly sunny skies. Today, a high 29, humidex 32, and a UV index of 7. For tonight, a few clouds and a low 16. For tomorrow, a mix of sun and cloud, 30% chance of showers in the afternoon with risk of a thunder shower. A high 29, humidex 32, and a UV index of 8. For tomorrow night, cloudy periods and a low of 15. And for Friday, a mix of sun and cloud and a high of 27. Now for a look at sports in Major League Baseball, the Blue Jays earned a much-needed 9-3 win over the Giants. Jonathan Clase hit a three-run homer, and Ernie Clement had three hits. Today at 4:45, the Jays are wrapping up their series in San Francisco. And in the Miramichi Valley Baseball League, the Chatham Head Tigers beat Dalhousie 13-4. Tonight at 7:30, the Newcastle Cardinals are hosting the Tigers.
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Chris Tomlin bringing in the 10 o'clock hour with How Good It Is. Good morning, everyone. This is Trina Gallant. I'm feeling blessed to be along with you on this Wednesday morning. It's July the 8th today, and it's going to be a great day. Today is a day that the Lord has made, and we shall rejoice and be glad in it. Stay tuned. The Color coming up next. Feels

0: My promised land, that was Josiah Queen. Well, it is 23 degrees outside right now, and according to Environment Canada, expecting a high today of 29 degrees under mainly sunny skies, feeling a little bit more like 32 with the Humidex. We're going to have a look at your long-range weather forecast up next. Keep it here. Brad Nickel on the way.
1: Weather. Mainly sunny skies. Today, a high 29, Humidex 32, and a UV index of 7. For tonight, a few clouds and a low 16. For tomorrow, a mix of sun and cloud, 30% chance of showers in the afternoon with risk of a thunder shower. A high 29, Humidex 32, and a UV index of 8. For tomorrow night, cloudy periods and a low of 15. And for Friday, a mix of sun and cloud and a high of 27.
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6: Hi, I'm Todd Nettleton and this is the Voice of the Martyrs Radio. Recently, Islamist militants stormed a church on the outskirts of Indele in the Central African Republic, killing one Christian and burning the building to the ground. At least three other churches were destroyed the same day. But the congregation refused to scatter. Under mango trees near the still smoking ruins, they gathered to pray and decided to rebuild. When the new building was completed, the Islamists returned and burned it down again. But with help from the global body of Christ, the Indele Christians rebuilt their church a second time. Pray for these resilient believers and pray God will continue to grow his church in the Central African Republic.
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That was Ren Collective with Plans. Brad Nickel in there as well with Reaching In. It's Trina along with you. 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If you can't quite catch us from there, log into liferadio.ca and catch us from anywhere. Stay tuned. We have Jeremy Tozer coming up next. Under the

0: You've been listening to Stephen Marshall with Truly Amazing. And do not forget a very fun night tonight happening at Ritchie Wharf. It is Movie Under the Stars. And tonight's movie is Zootopia 2. The movie begins at dusk. So bring along a blanket, a chair, some bug repellent, some treats, and of course, your family and friends to enjoy a free movie night. So there is a rain location. If it does happen to be raining, it's going to be taking place at the Eco Center at 7 p.m. So there you go. Doesn't that sound like a great night? And of course, coming up for July 16th to 19th, it is Canada's Irish Festival on the Miramichi, and it looks like they have a jam-packed weekend plan. So it's all going to kick off on Thursday, July 16th, 6:30 to 8 with a boat tour with Jerry Roberts. Your tickets are $35 each. And then from 8:30 to 10, there's also a sunset boat tour. Doesn't that sound nice? Tickets are $40 each for that. 5 p.m., there will be a flag raising in Newcastle. I'm assuming it is at the park. And then, of course, Friday, a full schedule of events. Actually going to be a youth showcase at 10:30 to 12 p.m. And I do believe that's all happening where? I'm not sure. But anyway, it's usually at the Kin Center. So I'm assuming that's where. So you can head to their website to check out a full lineup of events. And as I said, there's not a spare minute. Stay tuned. Coming up after the break, Toby Mack.
1: The Department of Transportation and Infrastructure is advising the public to be aware of an upcoming full closure for the replacement of the Oxbrook Bridge. Beginning at 5 a.m. on Monday, July 6th, and lasting until Friday, August 28th, the Oxbrook Bridge will be fully closed to traffic. Detour signage will be in place to direct traffic around this area while the restriction is in place. Motorists are advised to plan travel in the area around this work. The department appreciates the public's patience during this time. A message from the Government of New Brunswick.
2: Weather. Mainly sunny skies. Today, a high 29, humidex 32, and a UV index of 7. For tonight, a few clouds and a low 16. For tomorrow, a mix of sun and cloud, 30% chance of showers in the afternoon with risk of a thunder shower. A high 29, humidex 32, and a UV index of 8. For tomorrow night, cloudy periods and a low of 15. And for Friday, a mix of sun and cloud and a high of 27.
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8: 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Sometimes I walk early in the morning before my brain has

0: shoes were moving right along. The frigid morning did not slow her down. I sat my coffee on the desk and started warming up for a morning walk. Later that day, I thought about how that lady had inspired me. I may never know her name, but her commitment had made a difference in my day. She had encouraged me to walk without ever knowing she had. That can also be said of our walk with God. Consistency matters. We all know that actions speak louder than words. So may we encourage others as we daily walk in newness of life.
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That was Casting Crayons with Desert Road C3 Saskatoon in there as well with Inside Your Heart. 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It's called Preparation. Much of success is due to preparation. When you're well prepared, you put yourself at an advantage. Preparation is inconvenient. It's time-consuming, costly, and tedious. But nonetheless, it pays great dividends when the time comes to depend on your preparation. There are lots of good ways to be prepared. You can prepare for specific situations you know are coming, and you can prepare in general by developing new strength and competence. So ask yourself, what are you likely to regret not preparing for? Now is the time to make those preparations and avoid that regret. Life is certain to challenge you in ways that you can anticipate and ways that you can't. What you can do is improve your ability to meet those challenges with preparation. Preparation enables you to make the most of your time, skills, and resources when it truly matters. Get prepared, stay prepared, and be more effective in dealing with whatever comes your way. That is a good daily motivator today. It's always nice to be prepared. It is coming up on to 11. Here's Third Day with Soul on Fire.

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1: Today is July 8th. I am Trina Gallant, and this is Life Radio News. A first-of-its-kind national eye care strategy has been tabled in Parliament. The National Strategy for Eye Care lays out a shared plan for all levels of government to improve access to eye care services, prevent vision loss, and better support Canadians who are blind or partially sighted. The strategy was developed in consultation with provinces, territories, Indigenous partners, health professionals, and people with lived experience. The federal government notes that millions of Canadians are living with preventable or treatable eye conditions, and many will face significant barriers to getting timely care. The strategy calls for stronger partnerships, greater public awareness around eye health, expanded use of data, and the adaption of new technologies to close those gaps. And due to the summer day camp being held at the Autism Resource Center, they will be closed from July 6th until August 29th. Autism Resource Miramichi will be closed in order to maintain the safety of the children attending. If you wish to book an appointment, please email or call beforehand. Or you can book an appointment on their booking page. They will be taking appointments Monday, Tuesday, and Wednesday only. Walk-ins will resume in September. And July 15th is Tim Hortons Camp Day. On July 15th, when you buy a hot or iced coffee, you're helping youth from underserved communities access life-changing experiences with Tim's Camps. Together, we can open doors, build brighter futures, and help the next generation reach new heights. There are other ways you can support youth before, during, and after Camp Day. 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This is Trina Gallant, and that's been a look at news.
2: Weather! Mainly sunny skies. Today, a high 29, humidex 32, and a UV index of 7. For tonight, a few clouds and a low 16. For tomorrow, a mix of sun and cloud, 30% chance of showers in the afternoon with risk of a thunder shower. A high 29, humidex 32, and a UV index of 8. For tomorrow night, cloudy periods and a low of 15. And for Friday, a mix of sun and cloud and a high of 27. Now for a look at sports in Major League Baseball, the Blue Jays earned a much-needed 9-3 win over the Giants. Jonathan Class A hit a three-run homer, and Ernie Clement had three hits. Today at 4:45, the Jays are wrapping up their series in San Francisco. And in the Miramichi Valley Baseball League, the Chatham Head Tigers beat Dalhousie 13-4. Tonight at 7:30, the Newcastle Cardinals are hosting the Tigers.
0: Rooted on the river, we are Life Radio, the positive voice of Miramichi.

That was Minute Drive with King of Mercy. We also heard from Mercy Me with Oh Death. Bring it in the 11 o'clock hour. Andrew Rip with I Do It Again. Good morning, everyone. This is Trina Gallant. I'm happy to be along with you, encouraging you to keep your dial locked right here. We have Manic Drive coming up next. Never.

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We're the positive voice of the Miramichi.

0: You've been listening to Nathan Keys with What Good Is a Man. Well, current temperature outside right now is about 24 degrees. Feels a little bit more like 29 with the humidex. Expecting a high today of 29, feeling like 32 degrees, a low of 16 degrees overnight tonight. We're going to have a look at your long-range weather forecast up next. Stay tuned. We have 10th Avenue North up after the break. Your Miramichi area weather for today, mainly sunny, a high of 29 degrees, feeling like 32 with the humidex, a UV index of 7 or high. For tonight, a few clouds with a low of 16. For Thursday, a mix of sun and cloud, a 30% chance of showers in the afternoon with a risk of a thunder shower, high of 29, feeling like 32. For Thursday night, cloudy periods, a low of 15. For Friday, a mix of sun and cloud, a high of 27. Friday night clear with a low of 14. And for Saturday, a mix of sun and cloud with a high of 26 degrees.
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That was West of Here with The Other Side, 10th Avenue North, coming in with Spirit Goes. It's Trina along with you. 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Francesca Battistelli on the way.

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Man, it's good to be alive with a little bit of style and a whole lot of grace. 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'Cause in the blink of an eye, this could all be gone.

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2: 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She said, without hesitation, "My name is Martha Bowers Taft. My great-grandfather was President of the United States, and my grandfather was a United States Senator. My daddy is Ambassador to Ireland, and I am a Brownie." Heritage. Martha got it.
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4: As a public service, Life Radio makes the following funeral announcements. The death of Tyrell Joseph Joe occurred on Sunday, July 5th at the Miramichi Regional Hospital at the age of 28. The family will receive visitors at the home of his parents, 752 McMahon Road in Escanobeditch, on Thursday, July 9th after 7 p.m. and again on Friday. Massive Christian burial will be celebrated from St. Anne's Roman Catholic Church on Saturday, July 11th at 11 o'clock, with Father Peter Alou officiating. In memory of Tyrell, donations toward a headstone can be sent to maxfrancis@hotmail.com. It is with profound sadness that the family announced the passing of Lorette Marie Richard Beauvert, beloved wife of the late Francis Beauvert, who passed away peacefully on Saturday, July 4th at Percy's Place at the age of 88. Family and friends will be received at Jardine Funeral Home on Sunday, July 12th from 5 to 8 p.m. Mass of Christian burial will be celebrated on Monday, July 13th at 11 a.m. at St. Patrick's Roman Catholic Church in Nelson, with Father Anthony DePapu and Father Dan Bastrash officiating. Interment will take place in the church cemetery. As expressions of sympathy, donations in Lorette's memory may be made to Percy's Place. 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
1: That was Jeremy Benjamin with Something Broke. It is time now for today's daily devotion. It is a good one. A little long, but it is good. It's called You Were Made to Soar. Isaiah 40 and 31 says, "But those who wait for the Lord shall change and renew their strength and power. They shall lift their wings and mount up as eagles." Do you ever feel like you're an eagle in a chicken yard, grounded and pent up when you should be soaring? You know there is much more within you than you are experiencing and expressing in your life right now. You know God has a great purpose for your life, and you cannot escape or ignore the inner urge to go for it. Know this: all eagles are uncomfortable in a barnyard. They all long for the clear blue open skies. When you are living in a place that keeps you from being who you were made to be and doing what you were meant to do, you will be uncomfortable. But also realize that people around you may not understand your desire to break out of that box. They may want to clip your wings. When you hear their comments and questions, something inside you may ask, "What is wrong with me? Why do I think like I think? Why do I feel this way? Why can't I just settle down and live a normal life like everyone else?" The reason you cannot just settle down is that you are not a chicken. You are an eagle. You will never feel at home in that chicken yard because you were made for something bigger, more beautiful, and more fulfilling. So be encouraged today to fan the flame inside of you. Fan it until it burns brightly. Never give up on the greatness for which you were created. Never try to hide your uniqueness, and never feel that you cannot do what you believe you were made to do. Realize that your hunger for adventure is God-given. Wanting to try something new is a wonderful desire, and embracing life and aiming high is what you were made for, because you are an eagle. Amen to that. What an awesome daily devotion today. You are an eagle. You cannot be kept in a chicken yard. It is coming up onto the 12 o'clock hour. Stay tuned. Matt Brower playing us there with Freedom Song.

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1: Today is July 8th. I am Trina Gallant, and this is Life Radio News. A first-of-its-kind national eye care strategy has been tabled in Parliament. The National Strategy for Eye Care lays out a shared plan for all levels of government to improve access to eye care services, prevent vision loss, and better support Canadians who are blind or partially sighted. The strategy was developed in consultation with provinces, territories, Indigenous partners, health professionals, and people with lived experience. The federal government notes that millions of Canadians are living with preventable or treatable eye conditions, and many will face significant barriers to getting timely care. The strategy calls for stronger partnerships, greater public awareness around eye health, expanded use of data, and the adoption of new technologies to close those gaps. And due to the summer day camp being held at the Autism Resource Center, they will be closed from July 6th until August 29th. Autism Resource Miramichi will be closed in order to maintain the safety of the children attending. If you wish to book an appointment, please email or call beforehand. Or you can book an appointment on their booking page. They will be taking appointments Monday, Tuesday, and Wednesday only. Walk-ins will resume in September. And July 15th is Tim Hortons Camp Day. On July 15th, when you buy a hot or iced coffee, you're helping youth from underserved communities access life-changing experiences with Tim's Camps. Together, we can open doors, build brighter futures, and help the next generation reach new heights. There are other ways you can support youth before, during, and after Camp Day. 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This is Trina Gallant, and that's been a look at news. Your Miramichi and area weather for today, mainly sunny, a high of 29 degrees, feeling like 32 with the humidex, a UV index of 7 or high. For tonight, a few clouds with a low of 16. For Thursday, a mix of sun and cloud, a 30% chance of showers in the afternoon with a risk of a thunder shower, high of 29, feeling like 32. For Thursday night, cloudy periods, a low of 15. For Friday, a mix of sun and cloud, a high of 27. Friday night, clear with a low of 14. And for Saturday, a mix of sun and cloud with a high of 26 degrees.
2: 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Jonathan Clase hit a three-run homer, and Ernie Clement had three hits. Today at 4:45, the Jays are wrapping up their series in San Francisco. And in the Miramichi Valley Baseball League, the Chatham Head Tigers beat Dalhousie 13-4. 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
3: Ain't no

0: That was Crowder with Still, bringing in the 12 o'clock hour. Jamie McDonald with Ain't No Way. Good afternoon. This is Trina Glantz sitting along with...
1: Nathaniel Pidger.
0: Well, looking a little dark out there right now, but supposed to be a nice day.
1: Yeah, a little bit cloudier, but we do have another warm day expected. A high 29, humidex 32. And that's kind of the story for the rest of the week. Maybe a little bit cooler, but a lot of sunshine expected and some warmer weather. So absolutely beautiful week on the way.
0: Yes, gotta love it.
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0: That was Forrest Frank with Your Ways Better. There's a great event coming up this Saturday, a community yard sale.
1: Yeah, this all happening at Middle Island. And actually, if you would like a table, you're allowed to get one of those. If you want to donate some items, you can do that as well. There's going to be some great bargains, that's for sure.
0: Yeah, it sounds like a fantastic morning on Middle Island from 8 to 1. Mm-hmm. And tables are available for $10. You can call 506-424-7523.
1: Yeah, so admission is free for shoppers.
0: Yes. You can visit our website, liferadio.ca, for all those details and more events. We have music on the way from Phil Wickham.
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2: The Department of Transportation and Infrastructure is advising the public to be aware of an upcoming full closure for the replacement of the Oxbrook Bridge. Beginning at 5 a.m. on Monday, July 6th, and lasting until Friday, August 28th, the Oxbrook Bridge will be fully closed to traffic. Detour signage will be in place to direct traffic around this area while the restriction is in place. Motorists are advised to plan travel in the area around this work. The department appreciates the public's patience during this time. A message from the government of New Brunswick.
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0: That was Pat Barrett with I've Got a Fire, an issue that was kind of set aside from the previous city council, is now being considered again. Weekly garbage collection in the summer.
1: Well, I would have my vote, that's for sure. I think that's a great idea.
0: Yeah, so Mayor Veronique Arsenault said that during the election campaign, she got a lot of input from residents and several requesting weekly garbage pickup in the summer, something mm-hmm. that happens in neighboring communities but not in the city.
1: Yeah.
0: And so they're at least going to look into it, figure out the cost and things like that.
1: That's good.
0: But probably too late for this year.
1: I would say it's probably too late for this year, but definitely a great idea, you know, in the city. So it's, I would consider myself in the city where I live.
0: Yes.
1: And there, you just see more and more animals coming out all the time. There's bears, there's raccoons galore. They're
0: well, that's
1: everywhere.
0: Exactly the thing, right?
1: Yeah. So
0: trying to avoid that as much as possible.
1: Yeah. Believe it or not, we saw two moose in our subdivision.
0: Really?
1: Two
0: in Douglastown.
1: Big moose. Yes.
0: Wow.
1: Yes, right. And we're like very, very close to where they're building the new Arbeck Center. So I don't know if all the noise is you think it would scare them away, but no, they're trotting right down the street.
0: Guess so. That's crazy.
1: It was crazy. I couldn't believe it. This was probably last, Wednesday? Probably Monday.
0: Okay.
1: Monday evening.
0: Okay. Yeah. A couple days ago.
1: Yeah.
0: Sounds crazy to me.
1: It is. I never thought I'd see it, Nathaniel.
0: Your news, weather, and sports up next.
1: Today is July 8th. I am Trina Gallant, and this is Life Radio News. A first-of-its-kind national eye care strategy has been tabled in Parliament. The National Strategy for Eye Care lays out a shared plan for all levels of government to improve access to eye care services, prevent vision loss, and better support Canadians who are blind or partially sighted. The strategy was developed in consultation with provinces, territories, Indigenous partners, health professionals, and people with lived experience. The federal government notes that millions of Canadians are living with preventable or treatable eye conditions, and many will face significant barriers to getting timely care. The strategy calls for stronger partnerships, greater public awareness around eye health, expanded use of data, and the adoption of new technologies to close those gaps. And due to the summer day camp being held at the Autism Resource Center, they will be closed from July 6th until August 29th. Autism Resource Miramichi will be closed in order to maintain the safety of the children attending. If you wish to book an appointment, please email or call beforehand. Or you can book an appointment on their booking page. They will be taking appointments Monday, Tuesday, and Wednesday only. Walk-ins will resume in September. And July 15th is Tim Hortons Camp Day. On July 15th, when you buy a hot or iced coffee, you're helping youth from underserved communities access life-changing experiences with Tim's Camps. Together, we can open doors, build brighter futures, and help the next generation reach new heights. There are other ways you can support youth before, during, and after Camp Day. 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This is Trina Gallant, and that's been a look at news. Your Miramichi and area weather for today, mainly sunny, a high of 29 degrees, feeling like 32 with the Humidex, a UV index of 7 or high. For tonight, a few clouds with a low of 16. For Thursday, a mix of sun and cloud, a 30% chance of showers in the afternoon with a risk of a thunder shower, high of 29, feeling like 32. For Thursday night, cloudy periods, a low of 15. For Friday, a mix of sun and cloud, a high of 27. Friday night, clear with a low of 14. And for Saturday, a mix of sun and cloud with a high of 26 degrees.
2: 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Jonathan Clase hit a three-run homer, and Ernie Clement had three hits. Today at 4:45, the Jays are wrapping up their series in San Francisco. And in the Miramichi Valley Baseball League, the Chatham Head Tigers beat Dalhousie 13-4. 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

0: That was Zach Williams with Wait For Me. We also heard from Big Daddy Weave with I've Just Seen Too Much. And that brings us to today's interesting fact.
1: That's right. We're talking about turkey vultures, and different animals have different ways to kind of defend themselves, scare off predators. You know, porcupines have their quills. Skunks have that smelly spray. But turkey vultures actually use defensive vomit.
0: Ooh.
1: They can project their vomit up to 10 feet to repel potential threats.
0: Ew.
1: So all creatures built different ways, and that's one way they... I know with humans, I'm sure you'd scare people away.
0: you sure would.
1: You threw up 10 feet.
0: Yes, that's so true, Nathaniel. I'd rather have a porcupine quill than somebody throw up on me.
1: Yeah, exactly. Must be effective then.
0: Yes.
1: We have music on the way from Blessing Offer. Stay tuned.
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0: That was Consumed by Fire teaming up with Megan Danielle for their song What If. Trina, it's almost 1 o'clock.
1: It's almost 1 o'clock. Stay tuned to Life Radio. This is Life on the Way. Nathaniel and I are going to leave you with Elevation Worship with their latest Hallelujah. Leaving you with that and just a little word of advice. Trust God. He hasn't failed you yet. This is Trina Gallant.
0: And Nathaniel Pitcher. We'll see you later.
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I've got a good couple of hours lined up for you, so let's get started.

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2: Your Miramichi and area weather for today, mainly sunny, a high of 29 degrees, feeling like 32 with the humidex, a UV index of 7 or high. For tonight, a few clouds with a low of 16. For Thursday, a mix of sun and cloud, a 30% chance of showers in the afternoon with a risk of a thunder shower, high of 29, feeling like 32. For Thursday night, cloudy periods, a low of 15. For Friday, a mix of sun and cloud, a high of 27. Friday night, clear with a low of 14. And for Saturday, a mix of sun and cloud with a high of 26 degrees.
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Let's check in on the afternoon ahead. Sunshine is going to be the story today. Bright skies, and it'll feel plenty warm out there. Warm enough that the heat might catch up with you a little if you're working outside for long stretches. Good day for sunglasses and a bit of extra water. Once evening rolls in, we settle down nicely. A few clouds passing through and temperatures dropping into a really comfortable range for anyone heading out for a walk after supper.

Here's our verse of the day from Psalm 138, verse 2. I will bow down toward your holy temple and will praise your name for your unfailing love and your faithfulness. For you have so exalted your solemn decree that it surpasses your fame. What strikes me about that verse is the gratitude in it, praising something not because it's flashy, but because it's faithful, day in and day out. That's worth remembering when we look for what to be thankful for today.

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2: Your Miramichi and area weather for today, mainly sunny, a high of 29 degrees, feeling like 32 with the Humidex, a UV index of 7 or high. For tonight, a few clouds with a low of 16. For Thursday, a mix of sun and cloud, a 30% chance of showers in the afternoon with a risk of a thunder shower, high of 29, feeling like 32. For Thursday night, cloudy periods, a low of 15. For Friday, a mix of sun and cloud, a high of 27. Friday night, clear with a low of 14. And for Saturday, a mix of sun and cloud with a high of 26 degrees.
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0: Hey there, welcome back. Joe with you here on This Is Life. Glad to have you for hour two. Let's keep this afternoon moving in a good direction.
1: Come on, say that loud. You are good, and your mercy endures forever. Say it again. You are good, and your mercy endures forever. Now come on, clap your hands and shout if you believe it tonight. Come on, everybody.

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If you're looking for something fun to do tonight, head down to Ritchie Wharf for Movie Under the Stars. It kicks off at dusk, and tonight's feature is Zootopia 2, free to attend. Grab a blanket, bring a chair, don't forget the bug spray, pack some snacks, and bring the family along. Should be a great night out.

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1: The Department of Transportation and Infrastructure is advising the public to be aware of an upcoming full closure for the replacement of the Oxbrook Bridge. 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Detour signage will be in place to direct traffic around this area while the restriction is in place. Motorists are advised to plan travel in the area around this work. 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A message from the Government of New Brunswick.
2: Your Miramichi and area weather for today, mainly sunny, a high of 29 degrees, feeling like 32 with the Humidex, a UV index of 7 or high. For tonight, a few clouds with a low of 16. For Thursday, a mix of sun and cloud, a 30% chance of showers in the afternoon with a risk of a thunder shower, high of 29, feeling like 32. For Thursday night, cloudy periods, a low of 15. For Friday, a mix of sun and cloud, a high of 27. Friday night, clear with a low of 14. And for Saturday, a mix of sun and cloud with a high of 26 degrees.
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1: The word says, for the spirit of heaviness, put on the garment of praise.

Here's a story that's been making people smile lately. A bride was in the middle of her father-daughter dance at her wedding reception when the music suddenly cut to an old home video. Her, at just 4 years old, describing her future wedding down to the smallest detail. She even named her real bridesmaids, all grown up and standing right there in the room. Then her dad, on that old recording, asked little her who she'd marry. And she said his name, clear as day, decades before she ever met him. The groom was floored. The bride burst into tears, and everyone in that reception hall got to witness something that felt like real, honest-to-goodness fate.

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2: Your Miramichi area weather for today, mainly sunny, a high of 29 degrees, feeling like 32 with the Humidex, a UV index of 7 or high. For tonight, a few clouds with a low of 16. For Thursday, a mix of sun and cloud, a 30% chance of showers in the afternoon with a risk of a thunder shower, high of 29, feeling like 32. For Thursday night, cloudy periods, a low of 15. For Friday, a mix of sun and cloud, a high of 27. Friday night, clear with a low of 14. And for Saturday, a mix of sun and cloud with a high of 26 degrees.
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That'll wrap things up for us this afternoon. Thank you for spending part of your day with me. I appreciate every one of you. Nathaniel's coming up next with more positive music for the next hour. Take care out there.

Josiah Queen. That was Dusty Bibles on Life Radio. Good afternoon, everyone. Nathaniel with you here on the Positive Voice of the Miramichi. Up next, here's Matthew West.

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Jeremy Camp with No Survivors and What If by Matthew West. A couple different holidays. Today it's National Freezy Day. It's National Cucumber Salad Day, National Chocolate with Almonds Day, and National Raspberry Day. A few different things to celebrate on this July 8th. Up next, here's Mercy Me.

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2: Your Miramichi and area weather for today, mainly sunny, a high of 29 degrees, feeling like 32 with the Humidex, a UV index of 7 or high. For tonight, a few clouds with a low of 16. For Thursday, a mix of sun and cloud, a 30% chance of showers in the afternoon with a risk of a thunder shower, high of 29, feeling like 32. For Thursday night, cloudy periods, a low of 15. For Friday, a mix of sun and cloud, a high of 27. Friday night clear with a low of 14. And for Saturday, a mix of sun and cloud with a high of 26 degrees.
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4: While most would agree that our circulatory system is vital to life, many of us don't fully appreciate the almost miraculous working of that system. Your heart pumps about 100,000 times a day. That means that your heart pumps the equivalent of 10 tons of blood every day, or 80 million gallons in a lifetime. Your circulatory system brings that blood to every cell in your body through a capillary network that is so large that the combined capillaries of only four people, stretched end to end, would reach from the Earth to the Moon. But your circulatory system involves quality as well as quantity. The chemistry of your blood is monitored and adjusted to within incredibly fine limits to keep it in precise balance, second by second, day by day, year in and year out. For example, the acidity of your blood is adjusted constantly to within one part in 100 million. Our circulation system cannot be simply good enough. It has to work perfectly. So if mindless evolution created us, it had to make the whole system perfect the first time. There is no room for millions of years or for a poorer circulation system to be improved by mutations. Here the facts clearly support Scripture, strongly indicating that we were created in finished form, not developed slowly by trial and error.
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That was Phil Wickham with House of the Lord. Psalm 138:2 says, I will bow down toward your holy temple and will praise your name for your unfailing love and your faithfulness, for you have so exalted your solemn decree that it surpasses your fame. That is your Life Radio Verse of the Day. Coming up next, your seventh time down.

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0: Campfire accidents cause injuries each year. The City of Miramichi Fire Department reminds you to never leave a fire unattended and keep the campfire small. Have a water source available to extinguish the fire and keep children a safe distance back from the fire. City of Miramichi bylaw requires fire pits to be set a minimum of 3 meters from combustibles and limit burning to dry, seasoned firewood only. Always check the New Brunswick Forest Fire Index prior to burning. 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
2: Your Miramichi and area weather for today, mainly sunny, a high of 29 degrees, feeling like 32 with the humidex, a UV index of 7 or high. For tonight, a few clouds with a low of 16. For Thursday, a mix of sun and cloud, a 30% chance of showers in the afternoon with a risk of a thunder shower, high of 29, feeling like 32. For Thursday night, cloudy periods, a low of 15. For Friday, a mix of sun and cloud, a high of 27. Friday night, clear with a low of 14. And for Saturday, a mix of sun and cloud with a high of 26 degrees.
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That was Tarion with Testimony and Faithfully by Toby Mac. Nathaniel with you, and we're almost at 4 o'clock in the Miramichi. That, of course, means it's time for me to sign off for now. I'm going to hand things over to Trina, and she's going to be with you for your drive home show. I'm going to leave you now with All Things New, Grace That Changes Everything. 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
1: Today is Wednesday, July 8th. I'm Nathaniel Pitcher, and this is Life Radio News. City Council is once again considering weekly garbage collection during the summer after the idea was previously set aside because of cost concerns. At a recent council and committee meeting, Mayor Veronique Arsenault said many residents raised the issue during the recent municipal election campaign. She said the previous council had also debated the proposal, and the new council has now unanimously asked staff to examine the costs and report back at a future meeting. Arsenault said residents have expressed concerns that garbage collection every 2 weeks during the summer attracts wildlife, particularly bears and raccoons. She said council wants to better understand the financial impact before deciding whether to change the collection schedule. Prime Minister Mark Carney has announced that Germany's TKMS has been selected to build Canada's next fleet of 12 Navy submarines. The announcement was made at Canadian Forces Base Halifax, where Carney said the project represents the largest defense procurement in Canadian history. The other finalist for the multi-billion dollar contract was South Korea's Hanwha Ocean. Carney said the investment is intended to strengthen Canada's ability to defend its interests, protect its citizens, support the economy, and respond to a more dangerous global environment. Nova Scotia Premier Tim Houston said six of the new submarines will be maintained and serviced in the province. He said the project will bring billions of dollars in investment to the region while creating new career opportunities. Canada's current submarine fleet is expected to remain in service until the mid to late 2030s. And the New Brunswick government says it intends to join the federal Canada Greener Homes Affordability Program and is working to finalize an agreement with Ottawa. The program provides low and median income homeowners and tenants with free energy efficiency upgrades, including insulation and heat pumps. It launched in 2025, with Manitoba becoming the first province to participate. Nova Scotia, Prince Edward Island, Quebec, and British Columbia joined the program at the end of June. Energy Department spokesperson Alicia Bartlett said discussions with the federal government are continuing, and the province hopes to complete the agreement soon. The new initiative replaces a previous program that helped New Brunswick residents switch from oil heating to heat pumps, which ended on June 30th. Natural Resources Canada will provide most of the funding for the new agreement, with provinces and territories contributing at least 30% of the federal amount. Eligibility requirements and the specific upgrades available in New Brunswick will be finalized as part of the agreement within the federal government. Keeping the Miramichi current, this is Life Radio News.
2: Weather! Your Miramichi and area weather for tonight. A few clouds with a low of 16. For Thursday, a mix of sun and cloud. A 30% chance of showers in the afternoon with a risk of a thunder shower. High of 29, feeling like 32. For Thursday night, cloudy periods, a low of 15. For Friday, a mix of sun and cloud, a high of 27. Friday night clear with a low of 14. And for Saturday, a mix of sun and cloud with a high of 26 degrees.
1: 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Jonathan Clase hit a three-run homer, and Ernie Clement had three hits. Today at 4:45, the Jays are wrapping up their series in San Francisco. And in the Miramichi Valley Baseball League, the Chatham Head Tigers beat Dalhousie 13-4. 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

0: That was John Mrettick bringing in the 4 o'clock hour with The Way. That coming in after a look at your news, weather, and sports. Good afternoon. This is Trina Galland. I'm happy to be back along with you for your Wednesday drive home. Stay tuned to Life Radio. I'll be along with you till 6. Got some great music on the way. Coming up next, Brandon Heath.
1: Things are getting real. Jesus, take the wheel. Only way I'm getting to the other side. Days

0: That was Rhett Walker Band with I Surrender. Well, it's been a nice warm day today. Not overly sunny, but it is currently 26. Feels like 29 degrees with the Humidex. And for tonight, it'll go down to about 16 degrees. Now, we do have a 30% chance of showers for tomorrow afternoon, but looking for a high of 29, feeling like 32. We're going to have a look at your long-range weather forecast up next. Stay tuned. We have more positive music on the way. Your Miramichi and area weather for tonight. A few clouds with a low of 16. For Thursday, a mix of sun and cloud. A 30% chance of showers in the afternoon with a risk of a thunder shower. High of 29, feeling like 32. For Thursday night, cloudy periods, a low of 15. For Friday, a mix of sun and cloud, a high of 27. Friday night clear with a low of 14. And for Saturday, a mix of sun and cloud with a high of 26 degrees.
1: 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The City of Miramichi Fire Department reminds you to never leave a fire unattended and keep the campfire small. 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
3: The Department of Transportation and Infrastructure is advising the public to be aware of an upcoming full closure for the replacement of the Oxbrook Bridge. Beginning at 5 a.m. on Monday, July 6th, and lasting until Friday, August 28th, the Oxbrook Bridge will be fully closed to traffic. Detour signage will be in place to direct traffic around this area while the restriction is in place. Motorists are advised to plan travel in the area around this work. The department appreciates the public's patience during this time. A message from the Government of New Brunswick.

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0: You've been listening to Colton Dixon with The Love I Have For You. This is Trina along with you. 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Your news, weather, and sports coming up next.
1: Today is Wednesday, July 8th. I'm Nathaniel Pitcher, and this is Life Radio News. City Council is once again considering weekly garbage collection during the summer after the idea was previously set aside because of cost concerns. At a recent council and committee meeting, Mayor Veronique Arsenault said many residents raised the issue during the recent municipal election campaign. She said the previous council had also debated the proposal, and the new council has now unanimously asked staff to examine the costs and report back at a future meeting. Arsenault said residents have expressed concerns that garbage collection every 2 weeks during the summer attracts wildlife, particularly bears and raccoons. She said council wants to better understand the financial impact before deciding whether to change the collection schedule. Prime Minister Mark Carney has announced that Germany's TKMS has been selected to build Canada's next fleet of 12 Navy submarines. The announcement was made at Canadian Forces Base Halifax, where Carney said the project represents the largest defense procurement in Canadian history. The other finalist for the multi-billion-dollar contract was South Korea's Hanwha Ocean. Carney said the investment is intended to strengthen Canada's ability to defend its interests, protect its citizens, support the economy, and respond to a more dangerous global environment. Nova Scotia Premier Tim Houston said six of the new submarines will be maintained and serviced in the province. He said the project will bring billions of dollars in investment to the region while creating new career opportunities. Canada's current submarine fleet is expected to remain in service until the mid to late 2030s. And the New Brunswick government says it intends to join the federal Canada Greener Homes Affordability Program and is working to finalize an agreement with Ottawa. The program provides low and median income homeowners and tenants with free energy efficiency upgrades, including insulation and heat pumps. It launched in 2025, with Manitoba becoming the first province to participate. Nova Scotia, Prince Edward Island, Quebec, and British Columbia joined the program at the end of June. Energy Department spokesperson Alicia Bartlett said discussions with the federal government are continuing, and the province hopes to complete the agreement soon. The new initiative replaces a previous program that helped New Brunswick residents switch from oil heating to heat pumps, which ended on June 30th. Natural Resources Canada will provide most of the funding for the new agreement, with provinces and territories contributing at least 30% of the federal amount. Eligibility requirements and the specific upgrades available in New Brunswick will be finalized as part of the agreement within the federal government. Keeping the Miramichi current, this is Life Radio News.
0: Weather! Your Miramichi and area weather for tonight. A few clouds with a low of 16. For Thursday, a mix of sun and cloud. A 30% chance of showers in the afternoon with a risk of a thunder shower. High of 29, feeling like 32. For Thursday night, cloudy periods, a low of 15. For Friday, a mix of sun and cloud, a high of 27. Friday night clear with a low of 14. And for Saturday, a mix of sun and cloud with a high of 26 degrees.
1: Now for a look at sports in Major League Baseball, the Blue Jays earned a much-needed 9-3 win over the Giants. Jonathan Clase hit a three-run homer, and Ernie Clement had three hits. Today at 4:45, the Jays are wrapping up their series in San Francisco. And in the Miramichi Valley Baseball League, the Chatham Head Tigers beat Dalhousie 13-4. Tonight at 7:30, the Newcastle Cardinals are hosting the Tigers.

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0: Alicia Kyle with Look to Me. We also heard from Jeremy Tozer with Foundation. Coming up for this weekend, this is something you might want to check out. It's the 5th annual My Three Sons Cat Rescue Cruising for Cats Car and Bike Show. So taking place at the Blackville Park on July 11th from 11 to 3 p.m. There'll be a car show, live music, vendors, a barbecue, and of course some prizes. And all proceeds are going to the cat rescue. So sounds like a great afternoon for a wonderful cause. 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Coming up for July 17th, it is the MVHS Class of 1996 30th Reunion. 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Graduates and friends are welcome. So there'll be a meet and mingle with your classmates and have some fun times reminiscing. Stay tuned. 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

One of my favorites, Josh Baldwin with Thank You, Jesus. Well, it is coming up onto the 5 o'clock hour. Once again, time for the happy hour, an hour of positive, upbeat, encouraging music. Here's 10th Avenue North with Stars in the Night.

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1: Today is Wednesday, July 8th. I'm Nathaniel Pitcher, and this is Life Radio News. City Council is once again considering weekly garbage collection during the summer after the idea was previously set aside because of cost concerns. At a recent council and committee meeting, Mayor Veronique Arsenault said many residents raised the issue during the recent municipal election campaign. She said the previous council had also debated the proposal, and the new council has now unanimously asked staff to examine the costs and report back at a future meeting. Arsenault said residents have expressed concerns that garbage collection every 2 weeks during the summer attracts wildlife, particularly bears and raccoons. She said council wants to better understand the financial impact before deciding whether to change the collection schedule. Prime Minister Mark Carney has announced that Germany's TKMS has been selected to build Canada's next fleet of 12 Navy submarines. The announcement was made at Canadian Forces Base Halifax, where Carney said the project represents the largest defense procurement in Canadian history. The other finalist for the multi-billion dollar contract was South Korea's Hanwha Ocean. Carney said the investment is intended to strengthen Canada's ability to defend its interests, protect its citizens, support the economy, and respond to a more dangerous global environment. Nova Scotia Premier Tim Houston said six of the new submarines will be maintained and serviced in the province. He said the project will bring billions of dollars in investment to the region while creating new career opportunities. Canada's current submarine fleet is expected to remain in service until the mid to late 2030s. And the New Brunswick government says it intends to join the federal Canada Greener Homes Affordability Program and is working to finalize an agreement with Ottawa. The program provides low and median income homeowners and tenants with free energy efficiency upgrades, including insulation and heat pumps. It launched in 2025, with Manitoba becoming the first province to participate. Nova Scotia, Prince Edward Island, Quebec, and British Columbia joined the program at the end of June. Energy Department spokesperson Alicia Bartlett said discussions with the federal government are continuing, and the province hopes to complete the agreement soon. The new initiative replaces a previous program that helped New Brunswick residents switch from oil heating to heat pumps, which ended on June 30th. Natural Resources Canada will provide most of the funding for the new agreement, with provinces and territories contributing at least 30% of the federal amount. Eligibility requirements and the specific upgrades available in New Brunswick will be finalized as part of the agreement within the federal government. Keeping the Miramichi current, this is Life Radio News.
2: Weather! Your Miramichi and area weather for tonight. A few clouds with a low of 16. For Thursday, a mix of sun and cloud. A 30% chance of showers in the afternoon with a risk of a thunder shower. High of 29, feeling like 32. For Thursday night, cloudy periods, a low of 15. For Friday, a mix of sun and cloud, a high of 27. Friday night clear with a low of 14. And for Saturday, a mix of sun and cloud with a high of 26 degrees.
1: 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Jonathan Clase hit a three-run homer, and Ernie Clement had three hits. Today at 4:45, the Jays are wrapping up their series in San Francisco. And in the Miramichi Valley Baseball League, the Chatham Head Tigers beat Dalhousie 13-4. 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
0: Coming up this hour on 96.5 and 107.7. I am finally alive.

A great tune bringing us into the 5 o'clock happy hour. That was Caleb and John with Finished. Good evening. This is Trina Gallant. I'm feeling blessed to be along with you. Do hope you had a wonderful day. If you're just punching out and headed home, please do drive carefully and please do be patient. Stay tuned. We have for King and Country coming up next.

0: That was Jamie McDonald with Left It in the River. Another great one in there for you. Well, it is about 26 degrees. It feels a little bit more like 29. For tonight, going to go down to about 16 degrees, back up to 29 degrees for tomorrow, feeling like 32 with the Humidex. There is a 30% chance of showers tomorrow afternoon with a risk of a thundershower. We'll have a look at your local weather forecast coming up next. Your Miramichi and area weather for tonight. A few clouds with a low of 16. For Thursday, a mix of sun and cloud. A 30% chance of showers in the afternoon with a risk of a thunder shower. High of 29, feeling like 32. For Thursday night, cloudy periods, a low of 15. For Friday, a mix of sun and cloud, a high of 27. Friday night clear with a low of 14. And for Saturday, a mix of sun and cloud with a high of 26 degrees.
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0: Today is Wednesday, July 8th. I'm Nathaniel Pitcher, and this is Life Radio News. City Council is once again considering weekly garbage collection during the summer after the idea was previously set aside because of cost concerns. At a recent council and committee meeting, Mayor Veronique Arsenault said many residents raised the issue during the recent municipal election campaign. She said the previous council had also debated the proposal, and the new council has now unanimously asked staff to examine the costs and report back at a future meeting. Arsenault said residents have expressed concerns that garbage collection every 2 weeks during the summer attracts wildlife, particularly bears and raccoons. She said council wants to better understand the financial impact before deciding whether to change the collection schedule. Prime Minister Mark Carney has announced that Germany's TKMS has been selected to build Canada's next fleet of 12 Navy submarines. The announcement was made at Canadian Forces Base Halifax, where Carney said the project represents the largest defense procurement in Canadian history. The other finalist for the multi-billion dollar contract was South Korea's Hanwha Ocean. Carney said the investment is intended to strengthen Canada's ability to defend its interests, protect its citizens, support the economy, and respond to a more dangerous global environment. Nova Scotia Premier Tim Houston said six of the new submarines will be maintained and serviced in the province. He said the project will bring billions of dollars in investment to the region while creating new career opportunities. Canada's current submarine fleet is expected to remain in service until the mid to late 2030s. And the New Brunswick government says it intends to join the federal Canada Greener Homes Affordability Program and is working to finalize an agreement with Ottawa. The program provides low and median income homeowners and tenants with free energy efficiency upgrades, including insulation and heat pumps. It launched in 2025, with Manitoba becoming the first province to participate. Nova Scotia, Prince Edward Island, Quebec, and British Columbia joined the program at the end of June. Energy Department spokesperson Alicia Bartlett said discussions with the federal government are continuing, and the province hopes to complete the agreement soon. The new initiative replaces a previous program that helped New Brunswick residents switch from oil heating to heat pumps, which ended on June 30th. Natural Resources Canada will provide most of the funding for the new agreement, with provinces and territories contributing at least 30% of the federal amount. Eligibility requirements and the specific upgrades available in New Brunswick will be finalized as part of the agreement within the federal government. Keeping the Miramichi current, this is Life Radio News.
1: Your Miramichi and area weather for tonight. A few clouds with a low of 16. For Thursday, a mix of sun and cloud. A 30% chance of showers in the afternoon with a risk of a thunder shower. High of 29, feeling like 32. For Thursday night, cloudy periods, a low of 15. For Friday, a mix of sun and cloud, a high of 27. Friday night, clear with a low of 14. And for Saturday, a mix of sun and cloud with a high of 26 degrees.
0: Now for a look at sports in Major League Baseball, the Blue Jays earned a much-needed 9-3 win over the Giants. Jonathan Clase hit a three-run homer, and Ernie Clement had three hits. Today at 4:45, the Jays are wrapping up their series in San Francisco. And in the Miramichi Valley Baseball League, the Chatham Head Tigers beat Dalhousie 13-4. 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

0: Hope's Gonna Find You. That was Ellie Halcom, Josh Baldwin, and before that with one of my absolute all-time favorites, Made for More. 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
2: The Department of Transportation and Infrastructure is advising the public to be aware of an upcoming full closure for the replacement of the Oxbrook Bridge. 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Detour signage will be in place to direct traffic around this area while the restriction is in place. Motorists are advised to plan travel in the area around this work. The department appreciates the public's patience during this time. 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
6: This is Max Licato. What will happen if your job disappears, or your health diminishes, or the economy takes a nosedive? Does God have a message for his people when calamity strikes? He certainly had a word for Isaiah. The prophet wrote, "In the year that King Uzziah died, I saw the Lord sitting on a throne, high and lifted up. Above it stood seraphim. Each one had 6 wings. With 2 he covered his face, with 2 he covered his feet, and with 2 he flew. And one cried to another and said, 'Holy, holy, holy is the Lord of hosts. The whole earth is full of his glory.'" God calmed the fears of Isaiah not by removing the problem, but by revealing his divine power and presence. Rejoice that God is able to do what you cannot do. Your anxiety decreases as your understanding of your Heavenly Father increases.
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love your kids. You'd do anything for them, including making sure what they're listening to is safe for their little ears. 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

More Than Conquerors. That was Rain Collective Movement Worship in there as well with Oh Victory. And kicking off the last three in a row of the happy hour, Hawk Nelson with Never Let You Down. It's coming up on to six. I'm done for the day. Please enjoy the remainder of yours. Be sure to keep your dial locked right here to Life Radio and keep encouraged. I'm leaving you with Phil Wickham with This Is Our God. I'll leave you with that and just a little something to remember. Every day is a gift from God. This is Trina Galland. I'll see you later.

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1: Today is Wednesday, July 8th. I'm Nathaniel Pitcher, and this is Life Radio News. City Council is once again considering weekly garbage collection during the summer after the idea was previously set aside because of cost concerns. At a recent council and committee meeting, Mayor Veronique Arsenault said many residents raised the issue during the recent municipal election campaign. She said the previous council had also debated the proposal, and the new council has now unanimously asked staff to examine the costs and report back at a future meeting. Arsenault said residents have expressed concerns that garbage collection every 2 weeks during the summer attracts wildlife, particularly bears and raccoons. She said council wants to better understand the financial impact before deciding whether to change the collection schedule. Prime Minister Mark Carney has announced that Germany's TKMS has been selected to build Canada's next fleet of 12 Navy submarines. The announcement was made at Canadian Forces Base Halifax, where Carney said the project represents the largest defense procurement in Canadian history. The other finalist for the multi-billion dollar contract was South Korea's Hanwha Ocean. Carney said the investment is intended to strengthen Canada's ability to defend its interests, protect its citizens, support the economy, and respond to a more dangerous global environment. Nova Scotia Premier Tim Houston said six of the new submarines will be maintained and serviced in the province. He said the project will bring billions of dollars in investment to the region while creating new career opportunities. Canada's current submarine fleet is expected to remain in service until the mid to late 2030s. And the New Brunswick government says it intends to join the federal Canada Greener Homes Affordability Program and is working to finalize an agreement with Ottawa. The program provides low and median income homeowners and tenants with free energy efficiency upgrades, including insulation and heat pumps. It launched in 2025, with Manitoba becoming the first province to participate. Nova Scotia, Prince Edward Island, Quebec, and British Columbia joined the program at the end of June. Energy Department spokesperson Alicia Bartlett said discussions with the federal government are continuing and the province hopes to complete the agreement soon. The new initiative replaces a previous program that helped New Brunswick residents switch from oil heating to heat pumps, which ended on June 30th. Natural Resources Canada will provide most of the funding for the new agreement, with provinces and territories contributing at least 30% of the federal amount. Eligibility requirements and the specific upgrades available in New Brunswick will be finalized as part of the agreement within the federal government. Keeping the Miramichi current, this is Life Radio News.
2: Your Miramichi and area weather for tonight. A few clouds with a low of 16. For Thursday, a mix of sun and cloud. A 30% chance of showers in the afternoon with a risk of a thunder shower. High of 29, feeling like 32. For Thursday night, cloudy periods, a low of 15. For Friday, a mix of sun and cloud, a high of 27. Friday night clear with a low of 14. And for Saturday, a mix of sun and cloud with a high of 26 degrees.
1: Now for a look at sports in Major League Baseball, the Blue Jays earned a much-needed 9-3 win over the Giants. Jonathan Clase hit a three-run homer, and Ernie Clement had three hits. Today at 4:45, the Jays are wrapping up their series in San Francisco. And in the Miramichi Valley Baseball League, the Chatham Head Tigers beat Dalhousie 13-4. Tonight at 7:30, the Newcastle Cardinals are hosting the Tigers.

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It is well with my soul.

0: Today is Wednesday, July 8th. I'm Nathaniel Pitcher, and this is Life Radio News. City Council is once again considering weekly garbage collection during the summer after the idea was previously set aside because of cost concerns. At a recent council and committee meeting, Mayor Veronique Arsenault said many residents raised the issue during the recent municipal election campaign. She said the previous council had also debated the proposal, and the new council has now unanimously asked staff to examine the costs and report back at a future meeting. Arsenault said residents have expressed concerns that garbage collection every 2 weeks during the summer attracts wildlife, particularly bears and raccoons. She said council wants to better understand the financial impact before deciding whether to change the collection schedule. Prime Minister Mark Carney has announced that Germany's TKMS has been selected to build Canada's next fleet of 12 Navy submarines. The announcement was made at Canadian Forces Base Halifax, where Carney said the project represents the largest defense procurement in Canadian history. The other finalist for the multi-billion dollar contract was South Korea's Hanwha Ocean. Carney said the investment is intended to strengthen Canada's ability to defend its interests, protect its citizens, support the economy, and respond to a more dangerous global environment. Nova Scotia Premier Tim Houston said six of the new submarines will be maintained and serviced in the province. He said the project will bring billions of dollars in investment to the region while creating new career opportunities. Canada's current submarine fleet is expected to remain in service until the mid to late 2030s. And the New Brunswick government says it intends to join the federal Canada Greener Homes Affordability Program and is working to finalize an agreement with Ottawa. The program provides low and median income homeowners and tenants with free energy efficiency upgrades, including insulation and heat pumps. It launched in 2025, with Manitoba becoming the first province to participate. Nova Scotia, Prince Edward Island, Quebec, and British Columbia joined the program at the end of June. Energy Department spokesperson Alicia Bartlett said discussions with the federal government are continuing, and the province hopes to complete the agreement soon. The new initiative replaces a previous program that helped New Brunswick residents switch from oil heating to heat pumps, which ended on June 30th. Natural Resources Canada will provide most of the funding for the new agreement, with provinces and territories contributing at least 30% of the federal amount. Eligibility requirements and the specific upgrades available in New Brunswick will be finalized as part of the agreement within the federal government. Keeping the Miramichi current, this is Life Radio News.
1: Weather! Your Miramichi and area weather for tonight. A few clouds with a low of 16. For Thursday, a mix of sun and cloud. A 30% chance of showers in the afternoon with a risk of a thunder shower. High of 29, feeling like 32. For Thursday night, cloudy periods, a low of 15. For Friday, a mix of sun and cloud, a high of 27. Friday night, clear with a low of 14. And for Saturday, a mix of sun and cloud with a high of 26 degrees.
0: Now for a look at sports in Major League Baseball, the Blue Jays earned a much-needed 9-3 win over the Giants. Jonathan Class A hit a three-run homer, and Ernie Clement had three hits. Today at 4:45, the Jays are wrapping up their series in San Francisco. And in the Miramichi Valley Baseball League, the Chatham Head Tigers beat Dalhousie 13-4. Tonight at 7:30, the Newcastle Cardinals are hosting the Tigers.
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2: Your Miramichi and area weather for tonight. A few clouds with a low of 16. For Thursday, a mix of sun and cloud. A 30% chance of showers in the afternoon with a risk of a thunder shower. High of 29, feeling like 32. For Thursday night, cloudy periods, a low of 15. For Friday, a mix of sun and cloud, a high of 27. Friday night, clear with a low of 14. And for Saturday, a mix of sun and cloud with a high of 26 degrees.
3: The Department of Transportation and Infrastructure is advising the public to be aware of an upcoming full closure for the replacement of the Oxbrook Bridge. Beginning at 5 a.m. on Monday, July 6th, and lasting until Friday, August 28th, the Oxbrook Bridge will be fully closed to traffic. Detour signage will be in place to direct traffic around this area while the restriction is in place. Motorists are advised to plan travel in the area around this work. The department appreciates the public's patience during this time. A message from the Government of New Brunswick.
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comforts of my home to a jail cell. 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
1: Weather. Your Miramichi and area weather for tonight. A few clouds with a low of 16. For Thursday, a mix of sun and cloud. A 30% chance of showers in the afternoon with a risk of a thunder shower. High of 29, feeling like 32. For Thursday night, cloudy periods, a low of 15. For Friday, a mix of sun and cloud, a high of 27. Friday night clear with a low of 14. And for Saturday, a mix of sun and cloud with a high of 26 degrees.
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1: Your Miramichi and area weather for tonight. A few clouds with a low of 16. For Thursday, a mix of sun and cloud, a 30% chance of showers in the afternoon with a risk of a thunder shower. High of 29, feeling like 32. For Thursday night, cloudy periods, a low of 15. For Friday, a mix of sun and cloud, a high of 27. Friday night clear with a low of 14. And for Saturday, a mix of sun and cloud with a high of 26 degrees.
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